this way is for. 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

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Trickery, we sold nicks for dimes, celebrate the small victories. Laptop broke at open ocean, the boat rickety. Floating, swollen with gas, sold them hope so slippery. Everything that's stolen came back piecemeal, humming with mystery. Air heavy and quiet, the doldrums, the periphery, a forest in eastern Poland. Golden mushroom clusters springing out the dirt. Collect firewood, but God don't dig in the earth. Damp logs smoke before they burn. The meat sweat before it turn. The machine watch, then it learn. The death threats arrived addressed to whom it may concern. My best guess is force quit, let it rest. Buried in their text was that right of return. Buried to the neck, I watched them gather stones, the sun burned.

0: je t'aime. 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
1: Juste.
0: Oui, bye.
2: Said that you would be there for me when I needed you, but you never turned up. All I did was turn up. You said that you would be there for life and love me regardless of those in my past. So why'd you hide behind that?
0: The problems I hear everywhere.
2: Yeah, trust. Hey. Yeah. Life is like a sample, caught between the start and end. You cut the cord and cut support and start again. Yeah, kinda like a cycle, programmed to loop and then repeat and then repeat, and in the end you end the beat. Yeah, life is like a sample, caught between the start and end. You cut the cord and cut support and start again. Yeah, kinda like a cycle, programmed to loop and then repeat and then repeat, and in the end you end it. Yeah, I don't know about you, but seems like we're going round and round. Nah, I don't know how this came up, but I'm finding it harder now to find the heart to pick the pieces off the ground. And I know those words you make are pennies. Yeah, no more, but I need the pass.
3: No more, but I need the pass.
2: You're hoping you're forgiven.
3: You're hoping you're forgiven.
2: I never needed more than now.
3: I never needed more than now.
2: But those walls you build are many. Oh. And they're leading me to ground.
3: And they're leading me to ground.
2: New world and new beginnings. No more, but I need you now. Yeah. Ears hot, but your body is freezing. Past brought up, I'm past caring.

0: used to keep dreams in the jar. We used to be eyes closed, but nobody is sleeping. Ears hot, but your body is freezing. Past brought up, I'm past caving. Yeah, lost hope and lost all bearings. Yeah. We used to be a voice in the dark. We used to make choice in the dark. We used to keep dreams in the jar. We used to be. We used to be a voice in the dark. We used to make choice in the dark. We used to keep dreams in the jar.
1: I can't help your future, but I can give you good memories to think back on. Smile.
2: It's nice.
1: It's better than nice. It feels authentic. And if you have authentic memories, you'll have real human responses. Wouldn't you agree?
3: Amarrada, enforcada, é daí que você tira o seu prazer.

mission. Can't exchange man condition, but one fan's sufficient. Must assist, get it swift for the Sith band to listen. Some rights, Lord, you gotta fight for it, you can't petition. Those logs you see is autobiography, advanced edition. Born where it's all abandoned, I saw a famine. With Grace faced the firing squad, this all canon. If only fit where the bitch said, I'd be in poor standing. Nothing touched.

your faith's true. We spoke to them at the podium, you know to take a pew. In this place, get erased, lest you chase and chase you. Won't harm the rise of compromise to make a sale. Had the luck, cause there's blood on every paper trail. Bring logic to every project, I hate to fail. The lab was a halfway house, they came straight from jail. This is mastery, almost at capacity. In God's name in vain, don't blame if they came blasphemy. Of course, some doves are who I love and never ask to be. Must have missed some vicious pictures in this tapestry.

0: come. 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Bought a time when my time come. It's all my time, was he kind, son? Hope's bought time.
1: Religion is to bring mankind together, not to disperse mankind. So when you find something that we call religion, you're dividing and separating mankind. Isn't that religion? It's better not to have it.
2: Now.

0: flashed that dummy. 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Giving gold hidden in the cells. One unfortunate in a life vessel. Division soul serial solar system. Could a couple walls of a domestic disturbance. Transferring the thought. Swimming Negro spirit and road trip. Burning carcass in the ocean. Miss Taylor turned 103 years of cyborg years. Pressure point the God for us grander. Everlasting pregnancy both the guys. Possession altered. Laser rays. Distinguished spyware. From a child assassination. Sex sales cancer farm. Profit honeycomb cardio in the final form. Of a speeding bullet. Cold chaotic prison brain dead in the division. The wall sweating with calories. Sorry, vinegar chips. Aroma over fentanyl campaign. The gold medal goes left. Surpass the approach. Time lapse in a phone. Media hitters with fear and loathing. Orgasm from a gun.
1: Anything that the enemy has attacked him with. That every onslaught of the enemy will cease and stop from this night on. I break any generational curses. I break any word curses spoken over him. And I pray once again that the power plotted or planned or schemed against him, I break it in the name which is above every name.
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1: Everyone, extend your hand this way.

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1: Adverse aliens, acoustic courtside, in the jungle. 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

0: broad outcome. Over million storm drill uphill, and a sandstorm paradise more still. 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

Bye, have a great day. You too. Thank you. You're welcome. It's my pleasure. Pleasure is all mine. See you soon. See you next time. See you then. Looking forward. Me too. Great to hear. Absolutely. Glad we're on the same page. Absolutely. I enjoy our conversations. Absolutely. It's always enriching to explore new ideas with you. Definitely. I hope to see you soon. I hope so too. I'm really looking forward to the next time. I couldn't agree more. Glad we feel the same way. Me too. Goodbye. Bye for now. Have a good day. You too. Thank you. Take care. Take care. Bye. Goodbye. Take care now. See you soon. Until next time. I can't wait. Neither can I. See you next time. See you when I see you. See you then. Until then. Yes, until then. Yes, later. Later. Later. Later. Take care. Take care, bye. Bye-bye and take care.
Bye for now. Bye. Bye-bye. See you. See you. Bye. Bye now. Take care. You too. Bye-bye now. See you soon. Yes, bye, and take good care. Thanks. Bye-bye. Bye for now. Take care. You too. Bye. Bye-bye. Have a good day. Thank you.

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Let's talk about shit like it's Jackson. If you so

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You dance. Accept the invitation. Accept the invitation to feel. Accept the invocation to dance in the glittering specks of reflective,

spins the wheel frantically, but the panic where everywhere all the animals are crying. The insects are too. Birds, frogs, the kingdom of spiders, all prophecy, all allegory. The skyscrapers are on fire. I stay tuned in, but the radio only plays a voice in the distance that is all but shrouded in static. The voice asks for help or advises on where to go for safety. But I can't understand a word, nor where they are in time and space. I look around to assess the risk, but the silence is frightening, and the room reflects nothing but the kind of nothing that happens before fingers from many hands press through the wooden slats, covering the windows, alerting you there is no escape. The threat is all around.

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You better not ever go to cell block one. To any bitch that talk to him and they in love, just make sure you hide your little sister from him. They tell me Chubb's the only one that get your hand-me-downs and party at the party playing with his nose now. And Baka got a weird case, why is he around? Certified lover boys, certified pedophiles. 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

0: Well, it's getting harder, though, in terms of my disability, to get to places. 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There's a bus I can take, takes me right there. It took me a long time to realise what I'm really focused on. Not so much colour, movement, which has to do with time, and it's the element of time which I'm consumed by, basically.
1: Spring and early summer,
0: to make the most of it here on this planet.
1: And people are very nice.
0: No matter what, I'd have to be pretty crunched not to want to. Sometimes I feel like I would like to fly like some of those birds I see sometimes. Where the bees suck, they suck I. In a cowslip spell I lie.
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0: Hi, Pete, it's me. 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

I don't do my experiments in a concert hall or even at home. 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
1: Very nice to talk to you this evening, Jose. And lovely signal, you're up to 5.9 plus now. So very good. Okay, Jose, leave you. Best of three to you and the family. Enjoy the weekend, and I will look forward to working you again on 40 metres at some time. So goodbye from me, Jose, and best of three to you. Echo Charlie 6 Delta X-ray. Mike 1 Alpha, November. Bye-bye.

sexy when I'm mad, I'm sexy when I'm moody. 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

shit, here we go again. Wind sounds got me wondering, cause the skies is howling and thundering. 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

cause I'm after sublime. 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Long drives on the 4-5. Blurred lines put me in my mind. Bad lies. Let me be, leave me be.